0: 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Question Subhash Ji ne pucha tha Bakshi Sahab ko, ke Bakshi Ji, aapko kab lagta hai ki aap fail ho gaye ho as a writer? 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
1: Gazab.
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0: 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That character is uneducated. She cannot speak such high literature words. 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